0: Yo, man.
1: Yo.
0: Open up, man.
1: Yo, what do you want, man?
0: My girl just caught me.
1: You made her catch you?
0: I don't know how I let this happen.
1: With who?
0: The girl next door, you know?
1: Man.
0: I don't know what to do.
1: Say it wasn't you.
0: All right.

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Wir haben das Beste, was der Herbst zu bieten hat. Tom Gregory. 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Won't you sing it for me? Die besten Hits für den Herbst von Joris. Don't give a f- I come to Calaveras. So klingt der Herbst im Radio mit Jason Derulo. 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We don't need no dance floor. Let me see you dancing. Mallorca 1.

I like it. 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Yeah. Black Street Productions. We out, we out, ride. We out, we out. We out.

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0: come back around on the way to say. Said you want to get the name. Not today, not tomorrow.
1: Grab it, grab it.